0: Hey, I'm Ed Sheeran, and you're listening to Los Cuarenta. I will not give
1: you up. 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

0: 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Todo el día.
1: 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I feel there's no one to save me. This all or nothing really got away. 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